makes the cars so the bulls can't ride. 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

0: das war Ilonas Maska mit Supercenas. 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Let's start at the beginning. Who is behind Ilonas Maska? Could you introduce yourselves and tell us how the band came together?
1: Hi, my name is Kristaps. I'm the bass player and singer at Ilonas Maska. The musical spark was always inside me, but there always has been some reason why it did not develop into something tangible. Then, at the age of 41, I finally was settled and had more time and the right people, Kaspars and Oscars, found me.
0: And now the same story from Kaspars' side.
2: My name is Kaspars and my role in Ilonas Maska is to deliver about a half of vocal performance and I'm fully responsible for all the guitar sounds. I'm an author of a good proportion of the lyrics too. Back in 2023, one other musical formation involving Oscars and me was fading out and we were discussing to form a new one. We agreed that a new blood for this formation is required, so we were looking for someone on the bass and backing vocals if possible. So eventually we did speak to Kristaps and ask him if he'd be interested to joining us. We had a couple of rehearsals together and it felt this may work well. And so we set up a date for our first semi-public gig and started working on a set list.
0: So viel erst einmal dazu, wie Ilonas Maska entstanden sind. Was mich an der Band aber sofort gepackt hat, war nicht nur der Sound, sondern auch diese Mischung aus Spannung, Schärfe und Unruhe in den Texten. When I first heard your music, it wasn't just the sound that stood out to me, but also the lyrics. What do your songs usually revolve around? And is there any kind of shared message or manifesto behind them?
1: I would say we are still a band in development. We are creating songs with whatever comes into our minds at the moment. Maybe later it will distill in some kind of singular manifesto, but this is not our goal at this stage.
2: Our lyrics touch on various themes, and I don't think there are just heavy ones, but the heavy ones may dominate. It is a reflection of potential issues as seen by us. But I don't think there is a single manifesto that our listener can walk away with. What is more important for us to make our listener to think about the issues that we highlight in our songs. They may have different opinion, but it's always good to start a conversation as it is a first step to resolve the issue. If it was our manifesto, I think it will be have a little break from a daily run and think if there is anything that we can do differently to make this place or country better.
0: Man hört schon, Ilonas Maska arbeiten nicht mit einer fertigen Parole oder einem klaren Programm. 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
3: When you think about the music that shaped you, which Latvian bands or artists come to your mind first?
1: So, in the 90s I was trying to find that heavy Nirvana sound in Latvian scene, but I couldn't really find it. Something was always missing. Either it wasn't heavy enough, or it just didn't feel right, or the technical quality was too low. So I slowly moved towards metal, At that time, my favorite Latvian bands were Neglected Fields, Skyforger, Bruchant, and Sanctimony. My approach to music during my teenage years was quite different from what it is now. Back then, I wanted to create something that sounded like a copy of whatever band I happened to like at the time. After years and years of absorbing and collecting music, my approach gradually became more subconscious. In my creative work, I now draw on the internal database I have built and simply see where it takes me.
0: Ich glaube, bei Christaps füllt der Weg ziemlich deutlich über die Suche nach Wucht, Intensität und dem richtigen Sound und irgendwann dann immer stärker in die Richtung Metal. 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

0: Tas waren Balor's Bild Pagelmi, Birmdena. 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Can music still bring people together? And can it still carry protest today?
1: I'm skeptical about this. To my mind, this so-called political power was always been an illusion. The institutions in the background was always in charge. They have steered the wheel of the rebel scene in the direction they want.
2: I think the power of music has never disappeared, and it still can deliver a clear message, whether it's political or something else. The way how the music is channeled to the listeners has changed a lot, though. I believe if there was a reason to deliver a message to the listeners and general public, I think the musicians would find a way how to do it creatively. It is all about dedication of the artist or musician and how important that particular message is for them. And if it is important, the musicians will do their best to convey it to the public.
0: Auch hier gehen die Antworten ziemlich deutlich auseinander. Auf der einen Seite Skepsis gegenüber politischen Kraft von Musik, auf der anderen Seite das Vertrauen, dass Musik ihre Wirkung nicht verloren hat, auch wenn sich die Wege zu den Menschen stark verändert haben. 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Wo spielt sich diese Szene heute eigentlich ab? 20 years ago, it felt like everything was happening in Riga. Do you still need to be in the capital to stay connected to the scene?
1: Yes, I would say so. The audience for non-commercial music is so small that no club can survive with that outside Riga. The non-commercial music should be supported by local municipalities. In a way, it's no different than an amateur choir or knitting group. It is a way people can express themselves in a meaningful way during their free time.
2: We come from a more remote place, and it takes about 2 hour travel to get to the capital. It just takes more time and planning. It's not that convenient. There is a small community with some local bands in our hometown, Valmiera, but still all the concentration of the scene is in Riga. It is important to go to the gigs and see and talk to people on a regular basis to stay connected to the community, but it's not necessarily to live there. A lot of connections today happen via social media platforms, and this is how we stay connected on a daily basis.
0: Riga bleibt also wichtig als Ort, an dem sich vieles bündelt. 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
3: If someone wanted to get into the Latvian underground scene today, who would you tell them to listen to first?
1: There are so many interesting bands around right now that it's honestly hard to single out just one. It really depends on what kind of music you're into. Recently, I've been listening to bands like Us, Sinis and Tessa. Then there are artists with a different vibe, like Effects, DJ Krankenwagen and Katie Barbele. If you want a good overview on the independent scene, I'd suggest checking out the Odaklon's compilation series put together by Dambis, also known as Raymond's Lagimos. He's done a really great job bringing different artists together and showing what's happening in independent music. And on the latest release, number 18, you can also hear our song Savi Cilvēki.
0: Das sind jetzt gleich mehrere spannende Namen gefallen. Und lass uns jetzt zuerst Inos Maske mit Savi Cilvēki hören.
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knowing that takes place, because you have to have a direct experience of God and whatever you want to call God, life,

We know that the sky is black, and the stars are bright and stiff. We wonder what being in orbit is like.